0: I said, Jolene, Jolene, Jolene, Jolene.
1: Der Rock Antenne Österreich Playlist Update. 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
1: This is the greatest and best song in the world. Tribute. Long time ago, me and my brother Kyle here, we was hitchhiking down a long and lonesome road. All of a sudden, there shined a shiny demon in the middle of the road. 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

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A whip crack went his rumpet tail, and the beast was done. He asked us,

my brothers who fight by my side. Gather my horse and weapons, tell my family how.